Good afternoon and welcome to FM Rainbow 107 MHz. 2 minutes and 57 seconds past 1 on FM Rainbow. It's time now for Rainbow Rhythms on FM Rainbow 107 MHz. Well, let's begin this rhythmic journey this afternoon. And with you, this is Shormishta.

And with the weather seemingly clearing up, let's hope there is no more rain today or tomorrow or in the near future for a few days at least. Let everything get dried up first. Let the potholes get covered up. Well, let the drains also get cleared up. Let the workers get back to work. And then we can hope for more rains to reduce the heat. But for the moment, we're all hoping the sun is going to be out and there's going to be some sunshine. With that hope and the sun and happiness in the air, this is Show Mishra starting this session this afternoon on FM Rainbow. This is Whitney Houston.

Rainbow Rhythms on FM Rainbow 107 MHz, and today is observed as Couples Day. And when we talk about the Couples Day, the hero of this particular day is, of course, Dr. John Gottman. He's a renowned psychological researcher and clinical person who has dedicated over 40 years to studying marriage and relationships. Through his love lab at the University of Washington, he developed the sound relationship house theory, and he has identified key predictors of relationship success and failure. His work, often with his wife, Dr. Julie Schwartz Gottman, has profoundly influenced couples therapy and relationship education worldwide, providing actionable insights for building stronger and more loving partners. So today, when we talk about the Couples Day, we have to acknowledge Dr. John Gottman and his Love Lab, which is at the University of Washington. I'm going to come back to more of this Couples Day, but first, here is this beautiful track by Queen, "I Want to Break Free."

I Want to Break Free. Well, that was Queen for you. Rainbow Rhythms on FM, Rainbow 7 MHz. And talking about the National Couples Day, well, it's a bigger deal now more than ever as the world becomes more progressive and inclusive to the many forms of love. Different types of couples are able to celebrate their existence now without any opposition, whether you're in a same-sex, opposite-sex

So let's spread the love. This National Couples Day and celebrate the many forms it comes in. Rainbow Rhythms on FM Rainbow. 7 MHz. Kylie Minogue up next for you.

Kylie Minogue there, Kiss Me Once. You've been listening to on Rainbow Rhythms and FM Rainbow 7 MHz, and talking about the National Couples Day timeline. Well, in 2015, the Marriage Equality Bill comes. The US Supreme Court dissolves all bans on same-sex marriage. In 1970, the Pride Parade begins. The first Pride Parade occurs as a reaction to the Stonewall riots. So this happened in 1970. The first Pride Parade began. In 1967, interracial marriage becomes legal in the US. Remember, before that, interracial marriage was not legal. This happened only in 1967. And in 1375, Geoffrey Chaucer created Valentine's Day by writing about it in his poem Parliament of Fowls. And since then, we've been all observing Valentine's Day as a day of love, as a day for couples, and it's such a special day for all of us. You are tuning to Rainbow Rhythms on FM Rainbow 7 MHz. This is Sting up next for you.

I wrote your name upon my heart. Well, that was a sting for you on FM Rainbow and Sweet Megahits. 22 minutes past already, and you are into Rainbow Rhythms on FM Rainbow and Sweet Megahits. Well, if you are feeling a bit drowsy, if you're feeling slightly lethargic after working for 3 hours or so, well, here is Rainbow Rhythms. Just tune in, walk out, have a cup of tea, and tune into Rainbow Rhythms. And we are here with the best music available. This is a Rolling Stones for you, Jealous Lover.

The Rolling Stones there, and you are tuned into Rainbow Rhythms on FM Rainbow 7 MHz. Well, on Couples Day, you can do anything you like to make your partner feel happy. And you can do anything what makes you and your partner make and feel like a dynamic duo. Well, every bond between a couple is unique. So whether you're an outgoing couple or a stay-at-home couple, today is all about celebrating your partner in crime and bonding with them. But looking at the numbers and percentages, so well, 30 is the average age at which men get married. The average age for a woman in that case is 28. Well, it's just an average. The percentage increase in divorce rates of adults age 50 and older in the US, that is, since 1990 is 5% increase. And the percentage who cite companionship as the most important reason for getting married is 76%. Well, for getting married, the reason is companionship. 76% of the people feel so. And 7 in 10, the number of adults who said it was very important for a man to be able to support a family financially, to be a good husband or partner. So 7 out of 10 agree that the number of adults who believe that a man to be able to support a family should be financially firm and stable. And 18 million, that is the number of Americans living with an unmarried partner in 2016. So that is a very old statistics I have with me. And the percentage of men who consider financial stability as a key factor in considering a woman to be a good wife or partner is 32%. So that is more than what is a normal one, because 32% of the men feel and consider financial stability as a key factor in considering a woman to be a good wife or partner. Well, that is some statistics for you. 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

Rainbow Rhythms on FM Rainbow and 7 megahertz. That was Katy Perry. You've been listening to, well, talking about the Couples Day activities. Well, how would you like to spend this beautiful day with your partner? Well, for one, you can cook a romantic meal together. Never mind if it could be half burned or half cooked. Cooking it with your partner is the most important thing. Well, food, they say, is the ultimate connector. So try creating your favorite meal to eat together. And it could be anything you both like. And of course, you can plan a special date night. If you're a couple that lives together, you might not go out as much as you used to. So you can take this time to leave the house, explore the town and see that new movie you've both been excited about. Well, you've earned it tonight. And you can always, of course, share a post on the social media. Well, that is so very much the in thing right now. And well, how else can you celebrate? Another thing you can do is just don't do anything. Just spend the evening, be yourself, be with her partner, and maybe just light a candle and have a drink or two, or maybe a hot cup or two and some light snacks. Well, that could be it, because spending time together is so very important right now, isn't it? And they say that happily married

people live longer. Or happy people live longer, if you can just change it the other way around. So what you need is to be happy. And love, they say, is good for your health. So people who are in love and are happy are less likely to come in contact with life-changing diseases and have an improved mental health state. Laughter and the quality time with your partner might be your best medicine. So just take the cue and make that start today. 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

0: That was the George Strait for you, carrying your love with me, and you are tuning to Rainbow Rhythms FM Rainbow News with Megahertz, almost 42 minutes past one, and talking about having a partner on this Couples Day. Well, they say love comes in many different forms, whether it's a same sex, different sex, polyamorous or monogamous. We are smitten with all affectionate relationships. Remember, your partner is a support system. They're there for you when you've had a long day at work or an argument with your best friend. Having someone there to listen to you and provide physical and mental reassurance allows the brain to release endorphins and dopamine, relaxing the body and providing peace for your mind. Hence, it is so necessary to have a partner in your life. Rainbow Rhythms, and up next, this is Always On My Mind.
1: Well, welcome to the craziest party. Put your hands up.

Well, that was Shania Twain at the end, fag end of this particular program called Rainbow Rhythms. I'm going to play you some classic tracks from yesteryear. That was You're Still the One, Shania Twain for you. And the clock now tells me it's 50 minutes and 15 seconds past one. Rainbow Rhythms. Up next is Kenny Rogers with Lady.

Kenny Rogers, Lady. Lady, I'm your knight in shining armor, and I love you. You have made me what I am, and I'm yours. Well, this was on the Billboard Hot 100 for 6 weeks in 1980. It is loved by both the country and the pop fans, and it's still one of the most requested first dance songs in the wedding. And, well, this was written by Lionel Richie. He actually wrote it for Kenny, and it is, of course, a genre soft rock, and it was released in 1980. Well, this is a track, it is still most loved, and it is still one of the most played songs. The deep voice of Kenny Rogers creates the perfect mood and the setting for this particular track. That was Kenny Rogers for you. And up next, of course, is one of the most popular numbers by Boney M, Brown Girl in the Ring.

And on that note, this is Sharmishta wrapping it all up on FM Rainbow and Rainbow Rhythms. To be meet again tomorrow, that is. Be happy, keep smiling, and have a beautiful evening. Taran, bye-bye.

good afternoon, not afternoon, but good evening, Kolkata. Hello, ladies and gentlemen. Welcome all. Welcome back to yet another spectacular episode of your own show, Cinemagic, only on 107 FM Rainbow. And of course, with you, this is your friend and host, RJ Shudeep. And as you know, I play some of the best, coolest, most amazing, upbeat, funky, soothing, romantic, emotional, epic, feel-good, your favorite English tracks. Well, of course, the studio clock says 31 minutes past 6, which means it's time to play some amazing number of songs and talk about cinema, because this is Cinemagic. Well, we are starting this session of Cinemagic with this amazing number by the legendary Celine Dion. Ladies and gentlemen, this is My Heart Will Go On from the movie Titanic. Enjoy.

boy, what a song. I mean, when we hear Celine's voice, it's absolutely magnetic. It's absolutely magical. But from the doom decks of Titanic to one of cinema's most unforgettable love themes, Celine Dion's soaring voice made My Heart Will Go On a timeless anthem of love, loss, and everlasting memories. Ladies and gentlemen, this is My Heart Will Go On, only on FM Rainbow. And the show is called Cinemagic, where we talk about movies and celebrate the birthdays of legendary screen actors. Well, speaking of My Heart Will Go On, here's an interesting fact. Do you know James Cameron originally didn't want a pop song?

song at the end of Titanic. Composer James Horner secretly worked with lyricist Will Jennings on the vocal version and eventually presented the demo to Cameron. Celine Dion herself was initially reluctant to record it, but her husband Rene Angelil persuaded her to make the demo. Also, did you know at the 1999 Grammys, My Heart Will Go On won Record of the Year and Best Female Pop Vocal Performance. While Horner and Jennings won Song of the Year, it had already won the Oscar for Best Original Song at the 1998 Academy Awards. Well, studio clock says 38 minutes past to 6 and you're tuned to 107 FM Rainbow and the show is called Cinemagic. Yes, we are going to celebrate birthdays of screen legends, but coming up, this amazing number, this is Marry You by Bruno Mars. Enjoy.

Absolutely musically yours. This is Akash Vani FM Rainbow, and the show is called Cinemagic. And of course, with you, this is your friend and host RJ Shudeep, and it's time to celebrate happy birthdays. Well, dear listeners, you know, imagine a young man walking into Hollywood with that impossibly charming smile, blue-eyed screen presence, and the kind of effortless charisma that made audiences look at the screen and simply say, "Now that is a movie star." Well, that was Robert Redford, and yes, we are celebrating the birthday of Robert Redford.

happy birthday to you, Robert Redford, born on 18th August 1936. Redford first made his mark on television, appearing in shows including Maverick and Perry Mason, before cinema turned him into one of the defining leading men of his generation. And then came 1969, Butch Cassidy and the Sundance Kid. Well, Redford became the Sundance Kid opposite Paul Newman, creating one of Hollywood's most unforgettable partnerships. Then came The Stinger, The Way We Were, The Great Gatsby, 3 Days of the Condor, All the President's Men, The Natural, and Out of Africa. Well, but here's where the story gets even more fascinating. Redford didn't want to remain merely a handsome face in front of the camera. He stepped behind it and directed Ordinary People and won the Academy Award for Best Director. He went on to direct A River Runs Through It, Quiz Show, The Horse Whisperer, and more. And even decades later, he could walk into the Marvel Universe as Alexander Pierce in Captain America, The Winter Soldier, and Avengers Endgame. Well, from Sundance to superhero cinema, from romantic leading man to filmmaker and champion of independent cinema, Robert Redford didn't simply have a career, he created an era. Once again, a very happy birthday to Robert Redford. Well, ladies and gentlemen, coming up, this is GoldenEye by Tina Turner. Enjoy.

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Well, Tina Turner unleashes pure Bond glamour in GoldenEye, the electrifying theme from the 1995 James Bond film starring Pierce Brosnan. Written by U2's Bono and the Edge, it combines danger, seduction and Turner's unmistakably powerful vocals. Well, that's GoldenEye by none other than Tina Turner, only on Cinemagic on 107 FM Rainbow. Well, dear listeners, do you know U2 wrote it but didn't sing it? Yes, Bono and The Edge wrote GoldenEye specifically for Tina Turner. The Edge also contributed to the recording, while Bono did not perform on the finished track. Well, there was another GoldenEye waiting in the wings. Swedish pop group Ace of Base had recorded a different song called The GoldenEye for the film. It wasn't used. They later reworked it as The Juvenile, released in 2002. Well, dear listeners, now just close your eyes and imagine the opening notes of She's Like the Wind, and suddenly you are back in the 1980s. There is Patrick Swayze. Well, ladies and gentlemen, we are celebrating the birthday of another screen legend. This is Patrick Swayze.

Well, yes, happy birthday to Patrick Swayze, born on 18th August 1952 in Houston, Texas. Swayze wasn't just an actor, he was a trained dancer, singer and performer, and that dancing background became one of the secrets behind his extraordinary screen presence. He first caught major attention in films like The Outsiders and Red Dawn and appeared in the television miniseries North and South, but then came the film that changed everything, and that is Dirty Dancing. As Johnny Castle, the dance instructor who falls for Baby, Swayze didn't merely dance across the screen, he practically rewrote the definition of a movie heartthrob, and that legendary lift, well, it became cinema history. And then came Ghost, and suddenly Swayze wasn't just the man who could dance, he was Sam Wheat, a man whose love survives even after he's gone. With Whoopi Goldberg's hilarious and unforgettable Oda Mae Brown helping connect him with Molly, and just when audiences thought that they had him figured out, he became the philosophical surfer Bodhi in Point Break, the tough bouncer Dalton in Roadhouse, and later starred in television's The Beast. Patrick Swayze left us in 2009, but Johnny Castle still walks into that dance studio every time the music begins. Well, some stars leave films behind. Patrick Swayze left movements behind. Yes, the studio clock says 53 minutes past 6, and yes, you are tuned to 107 FM Rainbow, and the show is called Cinemagic. Coming up, this is Boom Boom Boom Boom by Venga Boys. Enjoy.

Yes, dear listeners, you are listening to Boom Boom Boom by Venga Boys, and the studio clock says 55 minutes past 6, which means I have to say goodbye. Well, there's a famous quote from the movie called Fried Green Tomatoes. It says, "A heart can be broken, but it keeps on beating just the same." Well, make sure your heart is beating with amazing music and great stories and your favorite movies, of course. Well, this is RJ Shadeep signing off. I'm going to meet you once again at 7:10 for Western Waves, only on 100.1 FM Gold. Well, after Boom Boom Boom, the last track that I'm going to leave you all with, it is a Maria by Ricky Martin. Enjoy.